colors of the rainbow, so pretty in the sky, are also on the faces

dock of Tiger Bay, on the road to Mandalay, from Bombay to Santa Fe, by the hill

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And we pray